0: and it is fact.
1: The leaders voiced disappointment that a federal hate speech bill passed last month did not address residential school denialism. A Canada-wide arrest warrant has been issued for a BC man who was listed in the Panama Papers. Provincial reporter Emily Javeski has the story.
2: The Canada Revenue Agency says Vancouver resident Wen Tao Yang is wanted for failing to appear in court. Yang was charged last November with multiple offenses, including tax evasion and fraud, both as an individual and as a director for Canadian natural gas producer Kaylus Energy Corporation. The CRA said it began investigating Yang after the 2016 online release of the Panama Papers, leaked financial documents exposing global hidden assets. Emily Joveski, Vista News, Victoria.
1: And the Bank of Canada continues to stay the course with its benchmark interest rate, keeping it at 2.25%. Officials say Canada's economy is showing signs of improvement, adding growth is picking up and inflation is projected to ease gradually from its recent spike. However, there are still risks and uncertainties related to the war in the Middle East and U.S. trade policy. The target for the overnight rate hasn't changed since the end of October last year.
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1: In Terrace and Kitimat tonight, cloudy with a low of 12 degrees. Tomorrow, another warm day with a high of 28. Cooling off a little on Friday with a high of 24. Further cooler on Saturday with a high of 18. In Prince Rupert tonight, getting down to a low of 11 degrees. Tomorrow, clear skies with a high of 16. Sun continues on Friday with a high of 17 and on Saturday with a high of 16. For Vista News, I'm Logan Flint.
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Footloose and Kenny Loggins here after 5 o'clock. Did you hear that whistle go off? I hope so. I hope you're done working, headed home. But if not, you got a little more time at work. Well, sit back. We've got great music for you all this hour, including Blondie in just a moment. But first, a Connelline Crush and All That You Are right here in Prince Rupert Soundtracked.

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Laura Branigan, hometown guy. I'm Steve Little. How are you doing? Boy, oh boy. You know, spent years and years with CHTK. Started when I was 15 years old. Well, 45 years later, we're still at it. We're still hanging out together. We got music in a moment from Tom Petty. But first, Lips of an Angel. Here's Hinder on the coast.

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Petty and the Heartbreakers, Mike Campbell, the guitar player. In the Heartbreakers, was doing just that, learning to fly. So Tom Petty, you know, sat him down and, well, wrote a song. Pop Goes the World. Here's Men Without Hats. In fact, I saw Men Without Hats last year. First time they'd ever played in Western Canada. And he is a super, super hyper guy. He was jumping all over the stage. It was kind of fun to watch. Men Without Hats, Pop Goes the World on the coast.

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6 a.m. sharp tomorrow morning. I'm back at 2 o'clock tomorrow. And don't forget, today is Camp Day, your chance to raise money with Tim Hortons to send a kid to camp. And kids from this area get to go to camp. Changes their life forever. Just a cup of coffee, Tim Hortons. It's today, Camp Day. Hey, you, Bachman Turner Overdrive. Take care. We'll talk to you tomorrow.

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1: Good morning, I'm Logan Flint. Prince Rupert RCMP are asking for the public's help in finding a missing man, 41-year-old David Kemsey, who was reported missing on July 9th and was last seen the same day. Police describe him as black, about 5'6", with brown hair and brown eyes. He was last seen wearing a blue jacket, a red sweater, and a white and blue toque. Anyone with information about where he may be is asked to contact their local police. The closure of Canfor's Northwood pulp mill has led to no shortage of reaction from provincial and federal dignitaries. As of the end of 2026, it will result in 300 direct jobs being lost. Forest Minister Ravi Parmar says the current tailspin of the industry, which includes sinking pulp prices, is having a big impact on everyone's bottom line.
2: When you have pulp prices steeply decline to $600 and have that consistently, no pulp operator is making money right now in BC or in Canada. I've spoken to my colleagues back east that have paper facilities and they're in the same boat.
1: Vista Radio reached out to Canfor for an interview with President and CEO Susan Yurkovich and are awaiting a response for an agreeable time. First Nations leaders are calling on Ottawa to treat residential school denialism as hate speech. The leaders from across Canada unanimously passed an emergency resolution at the AFN General Assembly in Ottawa. BC Assembly of First Nations Regional Chief Terry Teagee says in recent years there has been a sharp rise in anti-Indigenous hate in BC and across the country.
3: The denialism is not an academic debate. It's hate speech and it is fact.
1: The leaders voiced disappointment that a federal hate speech bill passed last month did not address residential school denialism. A Canada-wide arrest warrant has been issued for a BC man who was listed in the Panama Papers. Provincial reporter Emily Javeski has the story.
4: The Canada Revenue Agency says Vancouver resident Wen Tao Yang is wanted for failing to appear in court. Yang was charged last November with multiple offenses, including tax evasion and fraud, both as an individual and as a director for Canadian natural gas producer Kaylus Energy Corporation. The CRA said it began investigating Yang after the 2016 online release of the Panama Papers, leaked financial documents exposing global hidden assets. Emily Joveski, Vista News, Victoria.
1: And the Bank of Canada continues to stay the course with its benchmark interest rate, keeping it at 2.25%. Officials say Canada's economy is showing signs of improvement, adding growth is picking up and inflation is projected to ease gradually from its recent spike. However, there are still risks and uncertainties related to the war in the Middle East and U.S. trade policy. The target for the overnight rate hasn't changed since the end of October last year.

Young Girls by Pet Shop Boys on 99.1 Coast FM, Prince Rupert's soundtrack. You're hanging out with Paula this morning, just after 6 o'clock. We're at 6.08 right now. Lots of great music to get you ready for your work day today. The Headpins coming up, some Goo Goo Dolls and Chilliwack. We also have the question of the day after the 6.30 news, and we'll talk a little bit about the event going on at Yaga this weekend. First up, it's 6th Avenue Heartache, The Wallflowers on 99.1 Coast FM.

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Slide the Goo Goo Dolls on Coast Mornings. I'm Paul at 6:22, and this is the Road and Weather Report. In Haida Gwaii today, 13 degrees and a little bit cloudy this morning. Going to warm up to 19 today and mainly sunny skies. Clear skies tonight and 14. Highs of 20 all throughout the weekend and into next week. In Prince Rupert this morning, 11 degrees and a little bit foggy out there. Going to warm up to 17 today with clearing skies. Clear this evening and 11 degrees and 17 for Friday and sunny. Looking like 15 for Saturday, warming up a bit more on Sunday and 18 degrees. Highs of 20 going into next week. If you're heading out the highway today, there is some mowing going on from about 8 to 5 daily until August 1st. You'll want to watch out for road crews and slow-moving vehicles going out halfway to Terrace. And if you're going a little bit farther than Terrace, there is construction all the way out to Prince George on Highway 16. Just make sure you're paying attention to traffic signs and workers on the road. Taking us into the 6:30 news, we've got some Chilliwack with What You Gonna Do here.

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1: Good morning. I'm Logan Flint. Prince Rupert RCMP are asking for the public's help in finding a missing man, 41-year-old David Kemsey, who was reported missing on July 9th and was last seen the same day. Police describe him as black, about 5'6", with brown hair and brown eyes. He was last seen wearing a blue jacket, a red sweater, and a white and blue toque. Anyone with information about where he may be is asked to contact their local police. The closure of Canfor's Northwood pulp mill has led to no shortage of reaction from provincial and federal dignitaries. As of the end of 2026, it will result in 300 direct jobs being lost. Forest Minister Ravi Parmar says the current tailspin of the industry, which includes sinking pulp prices, is having a big impact on everyone's bottom line.
2: When you have pulp prices steeply decline to $600 and have that consistently, no pulp operator is making money right now in BC or in Canada. I've spoken to my colleagues back east that have paper facilities and they're in the same boat.
1: Vista Radio reached out to Canfor for an interview with President and CEO Susan Yurkovich and are awaiting a response for an agreeable time. First Nations leaders are calling on Ottawa to treat residential school denialism as hate speech. The leaders from across Canada unanimously passed an emergency resolution at the AFN General Assembly in Ottawa. BC Assembly of First Nations Regional Chief Terry Teagee says in recent years there has been a sharp rise in anti-Indigenous hate in BC and across the country.
3: The denialism is not an academic debate. It's hate speech and it is fact.
1: The leaders voiced disappointment that a federal hate speech bill passed last month did not address residential school denialism. A Canada-wide arrest warrant has been issued for a BC man who was listed in the Panama Papers. Provincial reporter Emily Javeski has the story.
4: The Canada Revenue Agency says Vancouver resident Wen Tao Yang is wanted for failing to appear in court. Yang was charged last November with multiple offenses, including tax evasion and fraud, both as an individual and as a director for Canadian natural gas producer Kaylus Energy Corporation. The CRA said it began investigating Yang after the 2016 online release of the Panama Papers, leaked financial documents exposing global hidden assets. Emily Joveski, Vista News, Victoria.
1: And the Bank of Canada continues to stay the course with its benchmark interest rate, keeping it at 2.25%. Officials say Canada's economy is showing signs of improvement, adding growth is picking up and inflation is projected to ease gradually from its recent spike. However, there are still risks and uncertainties related to the war in the Middle East and U.S. trade policy. The target for the overnight rate hasn't changed since the end of October last year.
0: Coast weather.
1: In Terrace and Kitimat, sunny today and warm with a high of 29 degrees. Tonight, temperatures drop to a low of 14. Sunny tomorrow with a high of 27, as well as on Saturday with a high of 23. In Prince Rupert today, getting up to a high of 17 degrees. Tonight, a low of 11. More sun tomorrow with a high of 17, and on Saturday with a high of 15. For Vista News, I'm Logan Flint.
5: When it snows, you have two choices. Shovel or make snow angels. We're going with snow angels.
0: Gotta love winter on

Right on Coast Mornings. That was REM. It's the end of the world as we know it. And you've made it to the question of the day. So I was taking a look at Facebook and I see Visit Prince Rupert is looking for some vendors for their night bazaar that they're planning for August 6th. It's going to be from 6 to 9. And that got me thinking, when you go down to an artisan market, whether it's a farmer's market or part of an event, what items are catching your eye? What are you going down to take a look at? So for me, I've got a bit of a sweet tooth. I'm always looking for homemade desserts. I'm particularly fond of unique baking cupcakes or pastries with interesting flavor profiles. But I also like shopping for soaps and honey. Honey, best place to get that is always at a vendor's market. So again, visit Prince Rupert looking for vendors. If you want to apply, you can check out their Facebook post and they do have a link there to apply for that. So again, my question, when you go to an artisan market, what items are you looking for? Give me a call, 250-624-9686. Again, that's 250-624-9686. And while I'm waiting for your call, we've got some Alanis Morissette. It's Thank You on Coast.

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I'm Paula at 6:54. Coming up this Saturday, that's really coming up pretty fast, free barbecue at Yaga, celebrating the grand opening of their hydroponics farm. Not only are they doing a barbecue from 1 to 4, but you can also pick up a free pack of greens. You'll be able to get a quick tour of the hydroponics farm as well. And maybe you'll want to subscribe to their greens subscription service. I believe they're harvested on a weekly basis. And upon arrival, you'll also have the opportunity to enter a door prize. They're drawing for a complimentary 1-month subscription to the Large Big service. So head down to Yaga Saturday from 1 to 4. Get some greens, get some barbecue. The Guess Who, No Time, going to take us into 7 o'clock here on Coast.

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1: Good morning. I'm Logan Flint. Prince Rupert RCMP are asking for the public's help in finding a missing man, 41-year-old David Kemsey, who was reported missing on July 9th and was last seen the same day. Police describe him as black, about 5'6", with brown hair and brown eyes. He was last seen wearing a blue jacket, a red sweater, and a white and blue toque. Anyone with information about where he may be is asked to contact their local police. The closure of Canfor's Northwood pulp mill has led to no shortage of reaction from provincial and federal dignitaries. As of the end of 2026, it will result in 300 direct jobs being lost. Forest Minister Ravi Parmar says the current tailspin of the industry, which includes sinking pulp prices, is having a big impact on everyone's bottom line.
2: When you have pulp prices steeply decline to $600 and have that consistently, no pulp operator is making money right now in BC or in Canada. I've spoken to my colleagues back east that have paper facilities and they're in the same boat.
1: Vista Radio reached out to Canfor for an interview with President and CEO Susan Yurkovich and are awaiting a response for an agreeable time. First Nations leaders are calling on Ottawa to treat residential school denialism as hate speech. The leaders from across Canada unanimously passed an emergency resolution at the AFN General Assembly in Ottawa. BC Assembly of First Nations Regional Chief Terry Teagee says in recent years there has been a sharp rise in anti-Indigenous hate in BC and across the country.
3: The denialism is not an academic debate. It's hate speech and it is fact.
1: The leaders voiced disappointment that a federal hate speech bill passed last month did not address residential school denialism. A Canada-wide arrest warrant has been issued for a BC man who was listed in the Panama Papers. Provincial reporter Emily Javeski has the story.
4: The Canada Revenue Agency says Vancouver resident Wen Tao Yang is wanted for failing to appear in court. Yang was charged last November with multiple offenses, including tax evasion and fraud, both as an individual and as a director for Canadian natural gas producer Kaylus Energy Corporation. The CRA said it began investigating Yang after the 2016 online release of the Panama Papers, leaked financial documents exposing global hidden assets. Emily Joveski, Vista News, Victoria.
1: And the Bank of Canada continues to stay the course with its benchmark interest rate, keeping it at 2.25%. Officials say Canada's economy is showing signs of improvement, adding growth is picking up and inflation is projected to ease gradually from its recent spike. However, there are still risks and uncertainties related to the war in the Middle East and U.S. trade policy. The target for the overnight rate hasn't changed since the end of October last year.
0: Coast weather.
1: In Terrace and Kitimat, sunny today and warm with a high of 29 degrees. Tonight, temperatures drop to a low of 14. Sunny tomorrow with a high of 27, as well as on Saturday with a high of 23. In Prince Rupert today, getting up to a high of 17 degrees. Tonight, a low of 11. More sun tomorrow with a high of 17, and on Saturday with a high of 15. For Vista News, I'm Logan Flint.
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with Paula on Coast Mornings. It's 7:06. Just getting the day started, getting ready for work this morning, having your breakfast, all accompanied by some great music and something for everyone coming up. We're looking forward to the White Stripes, some April Wine and Smash Mouth. First, it's the Tragically Hip with Little Bones on 99.1 Coast FM. 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If you have someone you want to wish a happy birthday to, you can give me a call, 250-624.

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Stripes and Seven Nation Army on Coast Mornings. I'm Paula. It's 7:16. Do you have plans for next weekend? Not this coming weekend, but July 25th and 26th. It's the Vanderhoof International Air Show. 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And you know, coming up that weekend as well in Prince George's, a Renaissance Fair. So might be a really great weekend to make that drive. Tonight is a wonderful time. It's April Wine. Coming up next on Coast, stick around for the road and weather.

Walking on the Sun on 99.1 Coast FM, Prince Rupert soundtrack. You're hanging out with Pullet, 7:23, and this is the Road and Weather Report. In Haida Gwaii today, 14 degrees and cloudy skies this morning. Going to warm up to 19 and mainly sunny today. 14 degrees and clear skies tonight. Hanging around 20 degrees throughout the rest of the week into the weekend and into next week as well. In Prince Rupert today, currently 12 degrees and some light fog out there. Going to be 17 today as the fog clears up. Tonight, 11 degrees and clear skies. 17 for Friday, a little cooler for Saturday, 15 with a mix of sun and cloud. And warming up for Sunday and into next week, hitting highs of 20. If you're heading out on the highway today, just be aware there is some road work being done. Specifically, we're looking at some mowing going on. You'll want to watch for road crew and slow-moving vehicles between Port Edward Turnoff and Maintenance Boundary SA27 for about 55 kilometers. And as you head out the highway, if you're going past Terrace, there is some construction going out to Smithers and more out to Prince George, so just make sure you're paying attention to road signs and workers out on the roads. Love Shack, the B-52s, taking us into the 7:30 news. And if you have somebody you want to wish a happy birthday to on the radio, coming up after the news, it's birthdays. You can always send me a text at 250-638-2834. That's 250-638-2834.

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1: Good morning. I'm Logan Flint. Prince Rupert RCMP are asking for the public's help in finding a missing man, 41-year-old David Kemsey, who was reported missing on July 9th and was last seen the same day. Police describe him as black, about 5'6", with brown hair and brown eyes. He was last seen wearing a blue jacket, a red sweater, and a white and blue toque. Anyone with information about where he may be is asked to contact their local police. The closure of Canfor's Northwood pulp mill has led to no shortage of reaction from provincial and federal dignitaries. As of the end of 2026, it will result in 300 direct jobs being lost. Forest Minister Ravi Parmar says the current tailspin of the industry, which includes sinking pulp prices, is having a big impact on everyone's bottom line.
2: When you have pulp prices steeply decline to $600 and have that consistently, no pulp operator is making money right now in BC or in Canada. I've spoken to my colleagues back east that have paper facilities and they're in the same boat.
1: Vista Radio reached out to Canfor for an interview with President and CEO Susan Yurkovich and are awaiting a response for an agreeable time. First Nations leaders are calling on Ottawa to treat residential school denialism as hate speech. The leaders from across Canada unanimously passed an emergency resolution at the AFN General Assembly in Ottawa. BC Assembly of First Nations Regional Chief Terry Teagee says in recent years there has been a sharp rise in anti-Indigenous hate in BC and across the country.
3: The denialism is not an academic debate. It's hate speech and it is fact.
1: The leaders voiced disappointment that a federal hate speech bill passed last month did not address residential school denialism. A Canada-wide arrest warrant has been issued for a BC man who was listed in the Panama Papers. Provincial reporter Emily Javeski has the story.
4: The Canada Revenue Agency says Vancouver resident Wen Tao Yang is wanted for failing to appear in court. Yang was charged last November with multiple offenses, including tax evasion and fraud, both as an individual and as a director for Canadian natural gas producer Kaylus Energy Corporation. The CRA said it began investigating Yang after the 2016 online release of the Panama Papers, leaked financial documents exposing global hidden assets. Emily Joveski, Vista News, Victoria.
1: And the Bank of Canada continues to stay the course with its benchmark interest rate, keeping it at 2.25%. Officials say Canada's economy is showing signs of improvement, adding growth is picking up and inflation is projected to ease gradually from its recent spike. However, there are still risks and uncertainties related to the war in the Middle East and U.S. trade policy. The target for the overnight rate hasn't changed since the end of October last year.
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1: In Terrace and Kitimat, sunny today and warm with a high of 29 degrees. Tonight, temperatures drop to a low of 14. Sunny tomorrow with a high of 27, as well as on Saturday with a high of 23. In Prince Rupert today, getting up to a high of 17 degrees. Tonight, a low of 11. More sun tomorrow with a high of 17, and on Saturday with a high of 15. 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

0: Dancing in the Dark on Coast Mornings. I'm Paula. It's 7:37. And if it's your birthday today, happy birthday. You share the day with former Welsh footballer Gareth Bale. Is 37 today, one of the best players of his generation and stated as the greatest Welsh player of all time. In 2022, he helped Wales qualify for their first World Cup in 64 years. Unfortunately, they didn't make it this year. Gareth Bale's retired. And Will Ferrell turns 58. He goes by his middle name, actually. His first name is John. And over his years, he's done more than act. He also writes and produces. And he co-founded the comedy website Funny or Die back in 2007. I did not know that. Now, Ferrell, known for his comedy films like Anchorman, Talladega Nights, and Blades of Glory, but he has been known to take on some dramatic roles as well, such as his movie Stranger Than Fiction. His latest film is Netflix's The Hawk, where he's taking on, once again, another sport, this time golf. The good in everyone, Sloan coming up next on Coast. Happy birthday to them and happy birthday to you.
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next. Coming up, we're going to talk about FIFA. What two teams are making it to the finals and what two teams are competing for third place on Saturday? We'll find that out after Third Eye Blind. Right now, standing in the dark, it's Platinum Blonde on Coast.

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You're hanging out with Paulette 753, and we're talking about soccer, football, the FIFA World Cup. You know, yesterday England had everything to lose in their game against Argentina, and they did. They were winning 1-0 most of the game. Argentina swept in with two goals within 10 minutes, sealing England's fate to compete against France for third place. What a bummer that match would be to play. France coming out of a game where they got stomped 2-0 after they were the favorites to win the whole tournament, and England coming out of a game where they were winning until the very end. Now you have to compete for third place. I think I'd rather just be out. That third place game happening this Saturday, bit of a break from FIFA for a couple of days, and then the match that the world will be watching, Argentina taking on Spain. You know, the last and only time Spain made the World Cup final, they won back in the Vuvuzela year of 2010. Vuvuzela, that's the word. Now, what do you think? Spain or Argentina for the winner this year? Could be Lionel Messi's last World Cup, though he hasn't ruled out playing in 2026 at 43 years old. Oldest player ever to compete was Essam El Hadary at age 45 for Egypt in 2018. He was their goalkeeper. So, who do you think it's going to be, Argentina or Spain? You can give me a call, 250-624-9686, or you can always text me as well with your answer, 250-638-2834. Coming up, it's Doucette with All I Want to Do on Coast.

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1: Good morning. I'm Logan Flint. Prince Rupert RCMP are asking for the public's help in finding a missing man, 41-year-old David Kemsey, who was reported missing on July 9th and was last seen the same day. Police describe him as black, about 5'6", with brown hair and brown eyes. He was last seen wearing a blue jacket, a red sweater, and a white and blue toque. Anyone with information about where he may be is asked to contact their local police. The closure of Canfor's Northwood pulp mill has led to no shortage of reaction from provincial and federal dignitaries. As of the end of 2026, it will result in 300 direct jobs being lost. Forest Minister Ravi Parmar says the current tailspin of the industry, which includes sinking pulp prices, is having a big impact on everyone's bottom line.
2: When you have pulp prices steeply decline to $600 and have that consistently, no pulp operator is making money right now in BC or in Canada. I've spoken to my colleagues back east that have paper facilities and they're in the same boat.
1: Vista Radio reached out to Canfor for an interview with President and CEO Susan Yurkovich and are awaiting a response for an agreeable time. First Nations leaders are calling on Ottawa to treat residential school denialism as hate speech. The leaders from across Canada unanimously passed an emergency resolution at the AFN General Assembly in Ottawa. BC Assembly of First Nations Regional Chief Terry Teagee says in recent years there has been a sharp rise in anti-Indigenous hate in BC and across the country.
3: The denialism is not an academic debate. It's hate speech and it is fact.
1: The leaders voiced disappointment that a federal hate speech bill passed last month did not address residential school denialism. A Canada-wide arrest warrant has been issued for a BC man who was listed in the Panama Papers. Provincial reporter Emily Javeski has the story.
4: The Canada Revenue Agency says Vancouver resident Wen Tao Yang is wanted for failing to appear in court. Yang was charged last November with multiple offenses, including tax evasion and fraud, both as an individual and as a director for Canadian natural gas producer Kaylus Energy Corporation. The CRA said it began investigating Yang after the 2016 online release of the

0: a high of 29 degrees. Tonight, temperatures drop to a low of 14. Sunny tomorrow with a high of 27, as well as on Saturday with a high of 23. And Prince Rupert today getting up to a high of 17 degrees. Tonight, a low of 11. More sun tomorrow with a high of 17, and on Saturday with a high of 15. 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

Walk of Life, a nice upbeat song to get your morning going here on Coast. It's 8:09, getting ready for work in the morning. We got a lot of music to keep you company. Some Colin James, Jamrocay, Nazareth coming up as well at the bottom of the hour. You're going to find out what's going on in Rupert with This Week in Rupert. Right now, we're listening to some Beach Boys, Good Vibrations on Coast.

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Jamrock-ay, Virtual Insanity on 99.1 Coast FM, Prince Rupert's soundtrack. You're hanging out with Paula. It's 8:24 and you've made it to the road and weather report. In Haida Gwaii today, 14 degrees and cloudy. Currently going to warm up to 19 and mainly sunny for the afternoon. Clear skies this evening and 14 degrees. Going into the weekend, highs of 19 and sticking around 20 into next week. In Prince Rupert today, currently 12 degrees and a little bit of light fog out there. Clearing skies and a high of 17 this afternoon. Those clear skies remaining and a high of 11 degrees this evening. Going into Friday and the weekend, highs of 17, cooling off a little bit for Saturday and 15 degrees with a mix of sun and cloud, though warming up for next week up to 20 degrees. If you're heading out on the highway today, there is some mowing going on from 8 to 5, starting at Port Edward Turnoff and going to Maintenance Boundary SA27. That's for about 55 kilometers. If you're going out past Terrace, there is some pothole repair around Smithers area. And a little bit further, if you're going out to PG, there is construction all along Highway 16. Just make sure you're slowing down for workers on the road and paying attention to traffic signs. This flight tonight, it's Nazareth coming up next on Coast.

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1: Good morning. I'm Logan Flint. Prince Rupert RCMP are asking for the public's help in finding a missing man, 41-year-old David Kemsey, who was reported missing on July 9th and was last seen the same day. Police describe him as black, about 5'6", with brown hair and brown eyes. He was last seen wearing a blue jacket, a red sweater, and a white and blue toque. Anyone with information about where he may be is asked to contact their local police. The closure of Canfor's Northwood pulp mill has led to no shortage of reaction from provincial and federal dignitaries. As of the end of 2026, it will result in 300 direct jobs being lost. Forest Minister Ravi Parmar says the current tailspin of the industry, which includes sinking pulp prices, is having a big impact on everyone's bottom line.
2: When you have pulp prices steeply decline to $600 and have that consistently, no pulp operator is making money right now in BC or in Canada. I've spoken to my colleagues back east that have paper facilities and they're in the same boat.
1: Vista Radio reached out to Canfor for an interview with President and CEO Susan Yurkovich and are awaiting a response for an agreeable time. First Nations leaders are calling on Ottawa to treat residential school denialism as hate speech. The leaders from across Canada unanimously passed an emergency resolution at the AFN General Assembly in Ottawa. BC Assembly of First Nations Regional Chief Terry Teagee says in recent years there has been a sharp rise in anti-Indigenous hate in BC and across the country.
3: The denialism is not an academic debate. It's hate speech and it is fact.
1: The leaders voiced disappointment that a federal hate speech bill passed last month did not address residential school denialism. A Canada-wide arrest warrant has been issued for a BC man who was listed in the Panama Papers. Provincial reporter Emily Joveski has the story.
4: The Canada Revenue Agency says Vancouver resident Wen Tao Yang is wanted for failing to appear in court. Yang was charged last November with multiple offenses, including tax evasion and fraud, both as an individual and as a director for Canadian natural gas producer Kaylus Energy Corporation. The CRA said it began investigating Yang after the 2016 online release of the Panama Papers, leaked financial documents exposing global hidden assets. Emily Joveski, Vista News, Victoria.
1: And the Bank of Canada continues to stay the course with its benchmark interest rate, keeping it at 2.25%. Officials say Canada's economy is showing signs of improvement, adding growth is picking up and inflation is projected to ease gradually from its recent spike. However, there are still risks and uncertainties related to the war in the Middle East and U.S. trade policy. The target for the overnight rate hasn't changed since the end of October last year.
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1: In Terrace and Kitimat, sunny today and warm with a high of 29 degrees. Tonight, temperatures drop to a low of 14. Sunny tomorrow with a high of 27, as well as on Saturday with a high of 23. In Prince Rupert today, getting up to a high of 17 degrees. Tonight, a low of 11. More sun tomorrow with a high of 17, and on Saturday with a high of 15. For Vista News, I'm Logan Flint.
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0: Day. That was The Police, Every Breath You Take on 99.1 Coast FM. You've made it to the weird holiday of the day, which is National Cherry Day. It is the time of year for summer fruits, the juiciest and the best kind, in my opinion. And nothing beats a bag of sweet and juicy cherries. You know, I can't even look at the price of them when I go into the grocery store because I'm going to buy them anyways. I just finished off a bag a couple days ago. I need to pick up some more. You know, when I lived in Kitimat a long, long, long time ago, we used to have a couple of cherry trees in our backyard. And that's the best thing. Getting fresh fruit right off your own trees. And yes, cherries grow in the Americas right now. We get a lot from down in the Okanagan, but they originally came from the ancient region of Anatolia, which is now modern day Turkey, and parts of Europe as well between the Black and Caspian Sea. So today you can grab some cherries to snack on and enjoy. Maybe you can grab a bag for your coworker. You can stain up the office area with some nice little red fingerprints. Coming up, The Watchmen at Stereo on Coast.
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You're hanging out with Paula. It's 8:54, and this is This Week in Rupert. Today, it's Thursday, July 16th, and there is music bingo at the Wheelhouse starting at 7 p.m. upstairs in the sunroom. On Friday, tomorrow, cruise ship is in town. The container market will be open from 9 to 5. Watch out for extra pedestrians around town. Next cruise ship in on Sunday. And there's karaoke at Port City Spirits starting at 9 p.m. Early karaoke. Saturday and Sunday, the container market's going to be open from 12 to 4, though I believe Sunday it'll be open from 9 to 5 for the cruise ship. And on Saturday, the Yaga Hydroponics grand opening. You'll be able to get a quick tour, have some free barbecue, and get some free greens between 1 and 4. And maybe you want to consider signing up for a subscription service to get some weekly greens. Coming up, it's Rock and Roll Duty, Kim Mitchell on 99.1 Coast FM.

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1: Good morning. I'm Logan Flint. Prince Rupert RCMP are asking for the public's help in finding a missing man, 41-year-old David Kemsey, who was reported missing on July 9th and was last seen the same day. Police describe him as black, about 5'6", with brown hair and brown eyes. He was last seen wearing a blue jacket, a red sweater, and a white and blue toque. Anyone with information about where he may be is asked to contact their local police. The closure of Canfor's Northwood pulp mill has led to no shortage of reaction from provincial and federal dignitaries. As of the end of 2026, it will result in 300 direct jobs being lost. Forest Minister Ravi Parmar says the current tailspin of the industry, which includes sinking pulp prices, is having a big impact on everyone's bottom line.
2: When you have pulp prices steeply decline to $600 and have that consistently, no pulp operator is making money right now in BC or in Canada. I've spoken to my colleagues back east that have paper facilities and they're in the same boat.
1: Vista Radio reached out to Canfor for an interview with President and CEO Susan Yurkovich and are awaiting a response for an agreeable time. First Nations leaders are calling on Ottawa to treat residential school denialism as hate speech. The leaders from across Canada unanimously passed an emergency resolution at the AFN General Assembly in Ottawa. BC Assembly of First Nations Regional Chief Terry Teagee says in recent years there has been a sharp rise in anti-Indigenous hate in BC and across the country.
3: The denialism is not an academic debate. It's hate speech, and it is fact.
1: The leaders voiced disappointment that a federal hate speech bill passed last month did not address residential school denialism. A Canada-wide arrest warrant has been issued for a BC man who was listed in the Panama Papers. Provincial reporter Emily Javeski has the story.
4: The Canada Revenue Agency says Vancouver resident Wen Tao Yang is wanted for failing to appear in court. Yang was charged last November with multiple offenses, including tax evasion and fraud, both as an individual and as a director for Canadian natural gas producer Kaylus Energy Corporation. The CRA said it began investigating Yang after the 2016 online release of the Panama Papers, leaked financial documents exposing global hidden assets. Emily Joveski, Vista News, Victoria.
1: And the Bank of Canada continues to stay the course with its benchmark interest rate, keeping it at 2.25%. Officials say Canada's economy is showing signs of improvement, adding growth is picking up and inflation is projected to ease gradually from its recent spike. However, there are still risks and uncertainties related to the war in the Middle East and U.S. trade policy. The target for the overnight rate hasn't changed since the end of October last year.
0: Coast weather.
1: In Terrace and Kitimat, sunny today and warm with a high of 29 degrees. Tonight, temperatures drop to a low of 14. Sunny tomorrow with a high of 27, as well as on Saturday with a high of 23. In Prince Rupert today, getting up to a high of 17 degrees. Tonight, a low of 11. More sun tomorrow with a high of 17, and on Saturday with a high of 15. For Vista News, I'm Logan Flint.
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the Verve on Coast Mornings. You're hanging out with Paula. We're just after 9 o'clock now, which means it's our last hour on the show together. Lots of great music to keep you going through your workday. We got Hootie and the Blowfish coming up, some Adam Lambert and Matt Mays and El Torpedo. Up first, it's Let's Go, the Cars on Coast.

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Clash on 99.1 Coast FM, Prince Rupert soundtrack. You're hanging out with Paula, and we are deep into July, and that means it is movie season. Lots of movies coming out at this time of year with people having time off to go actually see movies. And one of the big hits of this summer is The Odyssey, put out by Christopher Nolan. It is hitting theaters tomorrow, July 17th, at select locations. I do believe Terrace is going to have The Odyssey at their theater. And, you know, this movie features a plethora of A-list actors. Matt Damon, Zendaya, Anne Hathaway, Elliot Page, Tom Holland, rapper Travis Scott makes an appearance in this movie for some reason. And, of course, it has an insane budget to be expected with a cast like this. And the special effects needed for an epic fantasy. $250 million was the budget, with a marketing cost of $125 million, making it over $300 million. And reviews are already coming in from critics before the release date. And they're actually coming in pretty hot, with a Rotten Tomatoes score of 96% already. Some places saying it's one of Nolan's top scoring films of all time, which is saying a lot coming from someone who's had movies like Memento, the Batman trilogy, Interstellar, Dunkirk, most recently Oppenheimer, which won movie of the year. None of his movies have been rated less than 70%. And you know what's interesting? I haven't been super excited for this movie. Sometimes too much star power is just that, a little bit too much, if you know what I'm saying. There's also been people saying they don't like how dark the film looks as well, but critics still saying that it's a good movie, so maybe I'm getting a little bit more excited for it than I have been previously with it coming out. And I am going on vacation soon, so possibly I could be watching this film in theaters. You know, very, very sad Prince Rupert doesn't have a movie theater right now. Hopefully that'll change at some point. You know, I've been saying it for a very long time that I really want a movie theater here, but Terrace, you know, you can always drive up to Terrace, an hour and a half. So that's The Odyssey coming out tomorrow. More music. Kim Carnes, Betty Davis Eyes, right here on 99.1 Coast FM. Are you excited for The Odyssey?

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Steely Dan, Do It Again on 99.1 Coast FM. Just before that was Paul Carrick, Don't Shed a Tear. We are closing in on 10 o'clock. It's 9:56 currently, and that means that's a wrap for me today. Thank you for hanging out with me from 6 to 10. I will be back tomorrow with more laughs, music, and, of course, local events. Don't forget, you can always send me your birthdays or shout outs on our Facebook page. I like to do those just after the 7:30 news. And if you have a fun story, give me a call, 250-624-9686. I hope you have an amazing day. We're going to have another sunny one. Stay out of the sun too much. Make sure you wear your sunscreen. You know, we're not used to it. And keep it locked into 99.1 Coast FM for Middays with David. Leaving you with some Green Day. It's When I Come Around on 99.1 Coast FM, taking you.

5440, love you all on Coast FM. Good morning, my name's David. Happy Thursday to you. Hope you're having yourself a very excellent day, and I hope I can make it better with some great music. Maroon 5, White Town, Bob Marley and the Wailers, that's all on the way for you. After the Doobie Brothers with Blackwater. It's all right here on Coast FM, Prince Rupert's.

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Killers, Mr. Brightside on Coast FM. My name's David, and coming up pretty quick, we're talking today's weird holiday of the day. In the meantime, though, here's Rock and Hyde, I Will.

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Cyndi Lauper, time after time on Coast FM. My name's David, and I'd like to wish you a happy National Cherry Day, which actually originated in England to help revitalize the nation's diminishing cherry orchards. So, you don't need to be in England to enjoy some cherries today. I mean, we grow great cherries here in BC. But cherries themselves actually originate from Eastern Europe and Western Asia and were only brought to the Americas in the 17th century. The first cherry orchards in North America were in Michigan, in the old Mission Peninsula, which is a really good climate, apparently, to grow cherries. And didn't really get super popular until maraschino cherries started being brought over from, like, Italy and the Balkans in the 1890s. And, well, they stopped making them with liqueur after a while and, you know, made them so, like, kids could have them, too. Because I've eaten a lot of maraschino cherries, especially when I was a kid, and, well, the ones I was eating definitely did not have liqueur in them. And I love cherries. Now, me personally, I like fresh cherries more than maraschino, although I don't mind a good maraschino cherry on top of some ice cream once in a while. And you can have cherries in so many different ways. You can just flat out eat them right out of the bag after you wash them. You can put them in things. You can make things with them, like a cherry pie. You can even make raisins with cherries, which is another way I really like to eat them. And, I mean, how many different cherry-flavored things are there out there with varying levels of real cherry in them or not? Growing up as a kid, my favorite flavor for most candy was cherry. And my least favorite flavor of medication. So, there you go. Me, personally, today, I think I'm just going to grab a bag of fresh cherries after work and just enjoy them that way. Just watch out for the pits when you're eating fresh cherries. As for some other holidays going on today, though, it is National Atomic Veterans Day, National Corn Fritter Day, and World Snake Day as well.

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Bare Naked Ladies, Brian Wilson bringing us into the 11 o'clock hour here on Coast FM. My name's David, and coming up, I've got even more awesome music for you from U2, the Black Crowes, Heart. Some great stuff for you after Amy Winehouse with Rehab. It's all right here on Coast FM, Prince Rupert's soundtrack.

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My name's David, and 99.1 Coast FM is looking for you to join our Vista Radio sales team. 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

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My name's David, and do you think you can handle the heat? Well, you've got the chance to prove it later this month, because Chance's Grill is hosting a Feel the Burn Hot Wing Challenge on July 25th. 30 contestants will battle through some spicy chicken wings for a chance to win some prizes. So we're going to talk about that after some more music. Here's the Tragically Hip with Blow It High Dough on Coast FM.

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Tom Petty with Free Fallin' on Coast FM. My name's David, and if you think you can handle the heat, Chance's Grill Prince Rupert is hosting its Feel the Burn Hot Wing Challenge on the 25th. 30 contestants will battle through increasingly spicy chicken wings for a chance to win $300 in cash. So restaurant staff sample the wings at 2, the contestants take their seats and dig in at 2:30. It kind of follows a similar format to the interview series Hot Ones, you know, where celebrities answer questions while eating progressively hotter chicken wings. It's a really, really funny if you've never watched it. So the Prince Rupert contest features 5 preliminary rounds. 6 competitors are in each. Participants eat one wing at each of 10 escalating heat levels. And anyone who makes it through all 10 in their round advances to a level 11 final, where contestants continue eating the hottest wings until only one remains. There's no entry fee, and if this sounds like it's up your alley, you've got a high spice tolerance, you can send a direct message to the Chance's Grill Prince Rupert Facebook page with your email address to, well, hopefully get selected, because they are selecting contestants at random after the registration deadline, which is noon on the 22nd. You have to be at least 19 years old and sign a liability waiver before competing, you know, just in case. And prizes include $300 in cash for first place, a $100 Chance's Grill PR gift card for second, and a $50 Crest Hotel gift card for third. So some pretty good prizes for eating a lot of hot wings. Now, they're expecting the challenge to attract a lot of competitors, but also a lot of spectators. So you better be good at eating hot wings in front of a crowd.

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1: Good afternoon. I'm Logan Flint. Prince Rupert RCMP are asking for the public's help in finding a missing man. 41-year-old David Kemsey, who was reported missing on July 9th, was last seen the same day. Police describe him as black, about 5'6", with black hair and brown eyes, and was last seen wearing a blue jacket, a red sweater, and a white and blue toque. Anyone with information about where he may be is asked to contact their local police. $1 million is the goal for a new campaign by the Bulkley Valley Healthcare and Hospital Foundation for a new mammography machine. Interim Executive Director Margaret Grove says the new machine would provide clearer images, faster exams, and enhanced breast cancer diagnostic capabilities.
2: This investment is not only about equipment, it's more about mothers, daughters, sisters, and grandmothers, and friends, and neighbors.
1: It's being done in partnership with Northern Health, with the new machine being installed at the Bulkley Valley District Hospital. An event contributing to the campaign is the foundation's annual gala, with other fundraisers being announced in the coming months. Prince George licensed insolvency trustee Leah Drewcock says 58% of British Columbians are mired in a pre-spent paycheck cycle. The respondents in the latest M&P Consumer Debt Index says much of people's income is going to bills, debt payments, and regular expenses before the money arrives. Drewcock says this often puts families in a bind.
3: Households need those monies, and they can sort of keep up current for a period of time, but they're creating this rolling shortfall where each pay period is spent catching up from the last one.
1: In addition, nearly 2 in 5 people polled say they are cutting back on family and personal enrichment expenses, including personal care, clothing, and children's activities. The Canadian Federation of Independent Business says governments across Canada are making progress on internal trade, but there's more work to do. They say many small businesses are still not seeing improvements in their day-to-day operations. The Federation's report card on internal trade shows a clear improvement compared to previous years. However, small businesses say they're still dealing with inconsistent rules, extra paperwork, and higher costs. They say persistent barriers continue to affect key areas like transportation and logistics, tax complexity, licensing, and more. Small businesses also say restrictions on the movement of food and alcohol remain a source of frustration, limiting market access and consumer choice. And economic growth and economic stewardship are not competing goals. That from the Canadian Council of Ministers of the Environment after their meeting in Calgary. Alberta's Grant Hunter says with clear rules, efficient permitting, and high standards, all orders of government across the country can deliver both. The overriding theme of the session was collaboration on protecting human health and Canada's air, land, and water, while supporting economic growth, attracting investment, and creating jobs by making environmental permitting more efficient and reducing regulatory burden.
0: Coast weather.
1: A high of 29 degrees in Terrace and Kitimat today as that sun continues clear tonight with a low of 14. More sun tomorrow, could see thunderstorms closer to the afternoon with a high of 27, then clear on Saturday with a high of 23. In Prince Rupert this afternoon, clearing up as you get up to a high of 17 degrees, remaining clear tonight with a low of 11. Sunny tomorrow with a high of 17 before mixed sun and cloud on Saturday with a high of 15. For Vista News, I'm Logan Flint.
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Nelly Furtado, Say It Right on Coast FM. My name's David. It's just after 12 o'clock. So, hey, if you're sitting down for lunch, leave some room on your plate for some great music. I've got a heapin' helpin' of the good stuff with Train, Asia, Serena Ryder, and so many more of your favorites coming up after a legendary track from Supertramp. It's Breakfast in America at your lunch hour on Coast FM.

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My name's David, and the 107th Bulkley Valley Exhibition is coming up August 27th to the 30th. 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It all kicks off with the parade on August 26th. 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

cake with the distance here on Coast FM. My name's David, and coming up pretty quick, we're talking what's going on in TV and movies. But in the meantime, it's The Band with The Shape I'm In on Coast FM.

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Bon Jovi, Living on a Prayer on Coast FM. My name's David, and there is a lot going on in TV and movies right now, including quite a few people joining the cast of They Follow in undisclosed roles, including Michael Gandolfini, of all people. Well, Jessica Alba has joined the cast of the 13 Going on 30 remake. Undisclosed role there as well, unfortunately, so we don't quite know who she'll be playing yet either. Tom Holland has revealed the meaning behind the title. Brand New Day of the latest Spider-Man is apparently only revealed in the last frame of the movie. Interesting. Well, Sam Esmail's new film, Panic Carefully, which has been described as Mr. Robot meets Silence of the Lambs, has been slightly delayed and actually now releases on April 9th, 2027. They've delayed it by 2 months. That stars Julia Roberts, Eddie Redmayne, Brian Tyree Henry, and a lot of other great names. I'm very curious about that one. Well, The Revenge of La Llorona, the upcoming supernatural horror film, is now releasing on February 26th of next year. Adam Wingard's Onslaught, unsurprisingly, has been rated R for, well, a lot of things like strong bloody violence. For example, that story concerns a rogue squad of genetically engineered super soldiers breaking loose in the desert. That one stars Rebecca Hall, Dan Stevens, and some other great names, including Eric Wareheim, of all people. AMC has confirmed that Zach Cregger's Resident Evil runs just 95 minutes long. Well, if I trust anybody to tell the story in 95 minutes, it's Zach Cregger, to be honest with you. There's a trailer for Don't Move. The members of a church group are picked off by a giant spider upon, quote-unquote, wandering into the wrong part of the Ozark wilderness. Now, that looks interesting. That trailer's up on YouTube. If you hate giant spiders, don't watch that trailer. I'll put it that way. Emily Hirsch is haunted by the horrifying apparition of Woozy in the trailer for, well, the Woozy, which will be available virtually as part of the Popcorn Frights Film Festival this August 7th. The trailer for Turning Point, where a pair of burglars accidentally break into the home of a self-quarantined zombie, starring DJ Qualls, Jillian Lee Garner, Mike Apple, and a bunch of other great people. That's a really good idea for a movie. That trailer also up on YouTube. And apparently, writing has begun on the second season of Lanterns ahead of an HBO renewal, so they're pretty confident they're getting a second season. There is a new Instagram post from CBS TV Studios that has revealed the titles of all 10 episodes of Strange New World's fourth season, which I won't spoil them, but if you want to see it for yourself, just head to Instagram and you can see. And finally, there's a new trailer for My Adventures with Superman's Saturday episode, where Superman loses his powers as terrorists crash a charity event. So that episode's called Party Animals. And I always love when they explore Superman without powers. It's always a fun concept.

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Kim Stockwood bringing us into the 1 o'clock hour with Jerk here on Coast FM. My name's David, and coming up is even more great music from Van Halen, Melissa Etheridge, The Eagles, and so many more of your favorite artists like Billy Joel. Here's Only the Good Die Young on Coast FM Prince Rupert Soundtrack.

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Melissa Etheridge, come to my window on Coast FM. My name's David, and if you're a big fan of watching The Amazing Race and think you have what it takes, you should sign up as a team of four for the Rotary Riverboat Day Scavenger Race and see if you'll be this year's winner. It's almost like a mini Amazing Race. The event is on August 2nd from 1 to 4, and it's only $30 per team to enter, with many prizes to be won. 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

The Scissor Sisters, I Don't Feel Like Dancing on Coast FM. My name's David, and coming up, I've got quite the pair of world records to tell you about that an Egyptian basketball player has managed to cinch, including one held by a Harlem Globetrotter. Yeah, this guy's quite the player. We'll talk about that after some more music. Here's Glass Tiger, You're What I Look For on Coast FM.

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Peter Gabriel, Sledgehammer on Coast FM. My name's David, and 21-year-old Egyptian basketball player Ali Wessem took to the gym to try to break a couple of world records in basketball. And, well, managed to break the record for the farthest basketball hook shot and the farthest basketball shot made backwards in the same day. So he managed to break the record of Harlem Globetrotter star Corey Thunder Law, who previously made the longest backward shot from 87 feet 8 inches, or about 27 meters and 20 centimeters, in 2024. Managing to hook that shot from a distance of 90 feet and 6 inches, or about 27 meters and 15 centimeters, give or take. And if you're wondering about that front hook shot, well, he managed to pull that off from 82 feet and 10 inches, or about 25 meters, and add about 25 centimeters onto that, too. He said he'd been watching the Harlem Globetrotters since he was a kid, and breaking one of their records is something he never imagined would happen, which makes it unsurprising that he has played for the Egyptian national basketball team. This dude is somebody I would be terrified to see on the court on the other team.

8:41 right here on the coast. I'm Steve Little. Good afternoon. Another beautiful day. We'll talk about that in just a few minutes. This hour, we'll talk about a romantic, too, that set his house on fire. Uh-oh. Gorillas are coming up, but right now, Benny and the Jets. It's Elton John on the coast.

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Follow Me Softly and the Fugees right here out on the coast. A love-struck man wanted to impress his girlfriend. What did he do? He laid out hundreds and hundreds of candles in the shape of a heart and spelling out the words, "You set my heart on fire." Unfortunately, what he actually set on fire was the house. Burned it to the ground. Devil inside, in excess, on the coast.

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Lowrider and War right here on the coast. It's now 2:32. Well, a passenger was arrested for shooting mortar-style fireworks at passing vehicles on a highway. A police helicopter captured the fireworks being launched from the vehicle towing a boat. The helicopter's pilot reported the activity, noting that the fireworks were landing all over the highway, narrowly missing other cars. When police stopped the vehicle, the occupants denied the allegations despite evidence recorded from the air unit. The passenger was ultimately charged with shooting a deadly missile from a moving vehicle. Oh, man. If he'd hit somebody, can you imagine? Steal My Sunshine and Len right here on the coast.

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15 right now at the Digby Island Airport. Highs to 18 today, and it will clear up. It'll get sunny later today as the clouds continue to cover us a bit. Into the fire, Sarah McLaughlin at 241 on the coast.

had Gino Vannelli. Before that, Mama, I'm Coming Home and Ozzy Osbourne. Good afternoon. I'm Steve Little. Coming up in just a moment, Avicii. But right now, Some Kind of Wonderful, Grand Funk on the Coast.

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Well, it's not so much dance as it is hopscotch. It seems a 9-year-old has set a Guinness World Record by drawing and completing a 10-square hopscotch course in 48.2 seconds. The record holder was inspired by his father and brother, both of whom hold their own Guinness titles. After researching potential records, well, the record holder chose the fastest time to draw and complete the hopscotch run. A 9-year-old, 48.27 seconds. Smooth criminal. Michael Jackson. Summit.

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Steve Little and this nice weather. Boy, oh boy, weatherman calling for sunshine. It'll clear up later this afternoon. Looking forward to that. Highs all day of up to 18 as we stay in the light with Honeymoon Suite at 3:30 on the coast.

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1: Good afternoon, I'm Logan Flint. BC's Children and Youth Watchdog says there are still major gaps in the child welfare system 2 years after a scathing report. Vista Radio provincial reporter Emily Joveski has more.
2: BC's representative for children and youth, Jennifer Charlesworth, released the Don't Look Away report in 2024, calling for an overhaul of BC's child welfare system. It details the case of an 11-year-old Indigenous boy who died after suffering torture and abuse from his foster parents. 2 years later, Charlesworth says some progress has been made, including the release of a new action plan last month. But she also says there are now dozens fewer child protection workers in BC compared to 2 years ago, and reports of injuries and deaths among young people receiving government service increased by 14%. Children and Family Development Minister Jody Wickens says the action plan is the beginning of a long-term effort to improve how the government supports children. Emily Joveski, Vista News, Victoria.
1: $1 million is the goal for a campaign by the Bulkley Valley Healthcare and Hospital Foundation for a new mammography machine. Interim Executive Director Margaret Grove says the new machine would provide clearer images, faster exams, and enhanced breast cancer diagnostic capabilities.
3: This investment is not only about equipment, it's more about mothers, daughters, sisters, and grandmothers, and friends, and neighbors.
1: It's being done in partnership with Northern Health, with the new machine to be installed at the Bulkley Valley District Hospital. An event contributing to the campaign is the foundation's annual gala, with other fundraisers being announced in the coming months. Prince George licensed insolvency trustee Leah Drewcock says 58% of British Columbians are mired in a pre-spent paycheck cycle. The respondents in the latest M&P Consumer Debt Index says much of people's income is going to bills, debt payments, and regular expenses before the money arrives. Drewcock says this often puts families in a bind.
4: Households need those monies, and they can sort of keep up current for a period of time, but they're creating this rolling shortfall where each pay period is spent catching up from the last one.
1: In addition, nearly 2 in 5 people polled say they are cutting back on family and personal enrichment expenses, including personal care, clothing, and children's activities. And economic growth and economic stewardship are not competing goals. That from the Canadian Council of Ministers of the Environment after their meeting in Calgary. Alberta's Grant Hunter says with clear rules, efficient permitting, and high standards, all orders of government across the country can deliver both. The overriding theme of the session was collaboration on protecting human health and Canada's air, land, and water, while supporting economic growth, attracting investment, and creating jobs by making environmental permitting more efficient and reducing regulatory burden.
0: Coast weather.
1: In Terrace and Kitimat, clear tonight with a low of 14 degrees. Tomorrow, a risk of thunderstorms by the afternoon and a high of 27. Clear on Saturday with a high of 23. Sunny on Sunday with a high of 27. In Prince Rupert, clear tonight with a low of 11 degrees, sunny tomorrow with a high of 17. Mix of sun and cloud on Saturday with a high of 15, and sunny on Sunday with a high of 18. For Vista News, I'm Logan Flint.
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Big C. And when I'm up, I'm Steve Little. Coming up this hour, you can expect music from the Kings of Leon. We'll hear from Robert Palmer as well. But first, got to go your own way. It's Fleetwood Mac on the coast. Good afternoon.

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Bull and Robert Palmer at 16 degrees at the Big Island Airport. You know, it's clearing up. Nice sunshine is on its way for the rest of the evening, so something to look forward to, right? You get off work, be a nice night. Temperature-wise, it's perfect. Barney Bentall in a moment, but right now, use somebody, Kings of Leon, right here on the coast.

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time, the Dave Matthews Band here on the coast. You know, T-Rex is worth a lot of money. Listen to how much. Sotheby's auctioned off the Tyrannosaurus Rex fossil known as Gus for $50.1 million. Reclaiming its status as the most valuable dinosaur specimen on the market, the sale featured intense bidding from seven participants, culminating in nearly a 10-minute contest. Gus is a 12.5-foot-tall skeleton. He was excavated in South Dakota between 2021 and 2023. The sale price of Gus surpassed the record of another T-Rex skeleton, Stan, for $31 million back in 2020. Santa Maria, Trooper, Coast.

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Under Pressure, David Bowie and Queen. Interesting enough, the song almost didn't make the record. Freddie was famous for arguing with his duet partners, including Michael Jackson, as to how the arrangements of the songs were. Freddie had the arrangement one way with him singing David Bowie's part. David Bowie wanted to sing Freddie Mercury's part. Somebody else had to come in and mix the song and tell them, look, guys, that's the way it is. David Bowie, extremely proud of his duet with Queen, and what a great track. Crying Over You, Platinum Blonde, right here on the coast.

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1: 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BC's Children and Youth Watchdog says there are still major gaps in the child welfare system 2 years after a scathing report. Vista Radio provincial reporter Emily Joveski has more.
2: BC's representative for children and youth, Jennifer